0: out.
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1: Or you can call me on my mobile number.
0: That people pay me no the error. Everybody's on me.
1: It's for address or for direction.
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1: Or you can call me on my mobile number.
0: That people pay me no the error. Everybody's on me.
1: It's for address or direction.
0: It's only quick.
1: You can call me on

I am telling you, what can you say? What could you say? What could you say? What could you say? What could you say? What could you say? What could you say? What could you say? What could you say? What could you say? What could you say? What could you say? What could you say? What could you say? What could you say? What could you say? What could you say? What could you say? What could you say? What could you say? What could you say? What could you say? What could you say? What could you say? What could you say? What could you say? What could you say? What could you say? What could you say? What could you say? What could you say? What could you say? What could you say? What could you say? What could you say? What could you say? What could you say? What could you say? What could you say? What could you say? What could you say? What could you say? What could you say? What could you say? What could you say? What could you say? What could you say? What could you say? What could you say? What could you say? What could you say? What could you say? What could you say? What could you say? What could you say? What could you say? What could you say? What could you say? What could you say? What could you say? What could you say? What could you say? What could you say? What could you say? What could you say? What could you say? What could you say? What could you say? What could you say? What could you say? What could you say? What could you say? What could you say? What could you say? What could

be in Mark chapter 6, verse 5. He gets us a full year, he has to be a man like you. Never know without this, say, and when he gets money, I can in here. Take it, say, your mama, real. This is a carpenter, you know. Say, I want to call it, just say that cover to James. I'm on calling, I'm calling you, Daddy. On your, you belong to that guy. Phone number 0044 55 080 66 48 14 55 080 66 48 14 55 Jesus,

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0: My father used to say, Entobani Lira, Umlolongo Wo, and what could be better than a government that puts the health of its people first? 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Because, after all, Ilera Loro, Babajide Olusola Sanwo-Olu, leaving a lasting legacy.
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3: Mr. Pilot,
0: I'm sorry. I'm sorry. I'm sorry.
3: I'm
0: sorry. I'm sorry. I'm sorry. I'm sorry. I'm sorry. I'm sorry. I'm sorry. I'm sorry. I'm sorry. I'm sorry. I'm sorry. I'm sorry. I'm
3: sorry. I'm
0: sorry.
3: I'm
0: sorry. I'm sorry. I'm sorry. I'm sorry. I'm sorry. I'm sorry. I'm sorry. I'm sorry. I'm sorry. I'm sorry. I'm sorry. I'm sorry. I'm sorry. I'm sorry. I'm sorry. I'm sorry. I'm sorry. I'm sorry. I'm sorry. I'm sorry. I'm sorry. I'm sorry. I'm sorry. I'm sorry. I'm sorry. I'm sorry. I'm sorry. I'm sorry. I'm sorry. I'm sorry. I'm sorry. I'm sorry. I'm sorry. I'm sorry. I'm sorry. I'm sorry. I'm sorry. I'm sorry. I'm sorry. I'm sorry. I'm sorry. I'm sorry. I'm sorry. I'm sorry. I'm sorry. I'm sorry. I'm sorry. I'm sorry. I'm sorry. I'm sorry. I'm sorry. I'm sorry. I

0: My father used to entobani ilera. 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

0: John Vance 3-in-1 Chocolate. 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
1: No, they stand for one place sake of say person get it. 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

0: internet ni bi ati gbogbo student wa patabe ninu campus wa ko si pe won gbe bed bo ko si pe won ko ko pe ko le ko wi ati aso won ni won lati ko wa the mattress is the rooms have been allocated for students gbogbo di won ma gbe gbogbo won lo ti wa ninu ogba won
1: owo hostel yes I want to someone who school ni abawo sir
0: owo hostel ni wa ninu owo school won the university is very affordable the cheapest private university in Nigeria for accounting course nothing 638,000 naira
1: lodo
0: lodo owo school don dey under gbogbo ni department of school yes wa pese o po class that is bad the university like 2019 they call like admission form it's not going to be registration form of any modular apply over to the website www.dominionuniversity.edu.ng to go apply in there of any area we work on always
1: very good okay but when the trouble
0: the quality of our campus it is in different layers you see in job back to for our lotto you see university not put the world on top we have the police we have the Nigerian army we have the customs we have the NGLU we have the civil but and the state Amakekun that's the state police as ìgbà tá a bí kò sí ọ̀rọ̀ security issues or security threat
1: that's
0: the reason we are patrolling 24/7 in the university campus. It is designed to accommodate everybody including lecturers, students and the community at large. So far àwọn tó bá fẹ́ sí wa wọ́n lè pè wá lórí 090-6000-6000-52-17-1-7
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1: far later. About that nonsense, a lot of short short. So I want no interest in the pay a qua part come back. At the time, I feel it for
2: me. Lee, we have the documents we get in
1: the almost 10 shady baby. Nipa pay approval of your role. Ben, so anybody who was of you, we are more need will look at it. Like in your shore, auto raro, no, because government is shady baby, lobby or role. So I need approval at the family, Kato Jinpe Ara. See, I see your food then, Lolo, bye, bye.
2: This is it, Lolo,
1: Ben,
2: Ben,
1: Kadetora, Aba, Lolo, state government.
2: You want to do a sign that I be, so we plan here, Nisa.
1: I have a plan, because I have a plan, so we plan, no magic, I'm more, yele, to one, shape, rule, size, yele.
2: Could I see what I'm on, Nisa?
1: Could you allow
2: some of you to a good exercise here, or go
1: on? Change your fence,
2: I know. But it's both also, when I have a real money, I want to try to go on to your door, what do you want to do?
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1: Little buddy, big news. 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Every sachet of Cerelac Junior comes with the nutrition they need, natural grains, protein, and iron to support their physical growth, learning, and development. 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
4: dem talk say the boy from Abuja no go make am. 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I put everything on one bet. 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Like the same thing with football been teach me. 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I don't place my bets. And you don't pay. 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Place your own. 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
0: 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We will clear your cough. 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
2: 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See, we have to come here. So, this is the company goes on with FRSC. 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Now, oh, no. 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I was off. 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What are you doing? 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
2: 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Jesus is Lord.
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2: In that book of Genesis,
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2: Chapter 3,
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2: Verse 17 of it. 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
2: 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That you are in, we cast the crown for thy sake, and the sorrow shall not eat of it all the days of that life. Listen to this, you children of God. Where Holy Spirit have led me to minister unto you.
3: One
2: way the entire Christians were suffering for. So many things were in secret to us.
3: There's
2: some things we ought to know. Some things we not need to take cognizance of it. Failure to take the cognizance of it. It is possible for us to get to the kingdom of God in affliction and big sorrow. This is where always have led me to minister to you. Deliverance from spell. Deliverance from spell. Listen to me, you children of God. I need your rapt attention. I want you to listen to me. Bible says, anyone that have the ear should hear what the Spirit is saying to the church.
3: Yoruba,
2: they say, that you need to pay an rapt attention. That by the time you hear the mystery, you'll be nodding your head.

0: If you can be patient,
1: and
0: you are going to know the end of the matter. If you can be patient, if you can listen to me carefully, it's going to be a benefit to your life. A deliverance from spell,
1: far
0: and foremost, what is spell?
1: As far
0: as the guardian of the negative word that was released into one's life,
1: and
0: the negative word that was released into one's life, that is four. Secondly, what caused spell? Two things
1: lead
0: to spell into one's life. Two things.
1: Don't fight
0: me. There in one's life.
1: Oh, I coco.
0: The first thing.
1: Don't fight me.
0: The cause spell.
1: Only open.
0: Is ignorance.
1: Open.
0: Spell. Ignorance.
1: Open.
0: Ignorance.
1: Oh, no man fight me.
0: Ah, let's to spell.
1: Epe, to ba muya.
0: Any spell that affects one's life.
1: Oh, no man die.
0: Ah, we come to call.
1: Egu to ba njanya.
0: Call that is raging in one's life.
1: Oh, no man faugun.
0: Ah, we lead to problem.
1: Ogun.
0: Problem.
1: No mamu kenya dam.
0: We make one to be struggling around.
1: Oh, akoko.
0: The first thing.
1: Don't fight me.
0: That cause spell.
1: Fight me.
0: Is ignorance.
1: Oh, keji.
0: The second thing.
1: Don't fight me.
0: That cause spell.
1: Only I borrow.
0: Is disobedient.
1: I borrow.
0: Disobedient.
1: Oh, no, pa, for you, D.
0: I will make you to dare anyone.
1: Afojudi.
0: Hearing people
1: are
0: cause embarrassment or shame.
1: Oh, go to Yoruba. So
0: yeah, Yoruba people saying
1: when it era to ba fi eyan pe igi.
0: If an ant belittle a human being,
1: I wonder
0: you are going to chase it off.
1: Oh, do one son pe.
0: Meaning is
1: ti era ba se afojudi eyan.
0: If an ant dear a human being,
1: I wonder
0: you are going to chase it off.
1: I borrow.
0: Disobedience.
1: Oh, no sele ninu aye Adam.
0: Happened in the life of Adam.
1: Adam himself for Judy.
0: Adam dear God.
1: Sorry for Olorun man wa wa ni ekokan.
0: Because the Lord have been paying him a visit at the evening of
1: Olorun mu ni ore.
0: The Lord have been in friendship with him.
1: Oh my pay imu jina senu.
0: He did not that the age difference is too much.
1: Olorun wa Adam wa.
0: And the Lord paid Adam a visit.
1: Nigba ti Olorun wo ni orun pe.
0: And when the Lord looked at him from heaven.
1: Oh na te fe ma sere, o fe ma o we yan to ma ba se.
0: Look someone to communicate with.
1: Sori awon angel re.
0: God the angel. And the Bible called them his servants. And the angels. And they were ministering to him. And your friend is quite different from your staff members. There can be a close rapport between you and your staff members. And the Lord created man. As his friend. That's what Jesus says. You are my friend. If you keep my commandments. The Lord created human
1: being.
0: He created Adam.
1: Because
0: he wants to be in friendship with him. But he wants him to know that. And there must be a gap. That's why he gave him some law. For him not to dare him. Your superior will give you a commandment. And the other can give a commandment to the wife.
1: Teacher
0: will give a commandment to the pupils of students.
1: Government
0: will give a rule to the citizenship.
1: So,
0: the Lord wants Adam to know.
1: No, don't
0: be a friend.
1: Ayogawa.
0: Get to know that I'm your superior, I'm your creator.
1: Oda funi ofin.
0: And he gave him some commandments.
1: Oh, funi ofin.
0: He gave him the rule.
1: Benitori agboro.
0: But because of disobedience,
1: he feared
0: God.
1: Olorun de won da.
0: And the Lord chased him off.
1: Oda leko ni ogba
0: Eden. He sent him out of the Garden of Eden.
1: I borrow.
0: Disobedience.
1: Oh, my mother, who are you?
0: Ah, we bring curse into one's life.
1: Adam.
0: Adam.
1: Oh, your fetoni lord alone.
0: Ah, the opportunity enjoyed from God.
1: Oh, your fetoni power.
0: I have so many opportunities.
1: Oh, Lord, who Adam? Who are you?
0: The Lord gave Adam a lot of praise.
1: The Lord to see Salo Nancy.
0: He works like God.
1: Oh, see Salo Lord.
0: He functions like God.
1: Me a boy ba.
0: Several times.
1: No, the Lord who bans Salo.
0: Ah, when he's working with God.
1: The Lord who bans score one.
0: When the Lord score one.
1: Adam no must score one.
0: Adam, we make sure that he retaliates.
1: Yo,
0: when the Lord comes to you,
1: Adam no must call
0: you. Adam, we make sure that there's drought drop.
1: Oh, we come back, say,
0: he did not that the Lord was still joking with him.
1: Oh, my God.
0: He did not that the difference was too clear.
1: Oh, Lord,
0: the Lord created the whole universe.
1: Oh, Lord,
0: the Lord created the whole universe.
1: Adam.
0: Adam.
1: Oh, no, Lord, so Adam's call one.
0: And that is draw draw.
1: What do you want?
0: Draw draw.
1: The Lord named Adam.
0: The Lord named
1: Adam.
0: And this is my own image.
1: Adam no man.
0: You shall be called Adam.
1: Nigba ti Olorun da Efa.
0: When the Lord created Eve.
1: Lord Adam.
0: Out of Adam.
1: Adam,
0: Adam was the one that christened Eve.
1: In Genesis chapter 3 verse 20.
0: In Genesis 3 verse 20.
1: The Lord saying,
0: the Lord was functioning.
1: Adam, for Adam,
0: the Lord named Adam.
1: Adam now for Eve.
0: And Adam to name Eve.
1: What about you do?
0: And that is draw draw. Everything that the Lord did.
1: Amen. Adam
0: said. Why was Adam did say?
1: Adam
0: was fully loaded.
1: Adam.
0: Aside from Adam. The Lord never created any man that was so genius like Adam again. The first product of God. He created in his own image. God never corrects Adam.
1: Adam will
0: say that this is leopard. This is tiger. This is
1: elephant.
0: This is elephant. And this will be eagle. And the Lord did not correct him from everything. The Lord said that
1: I
0: wants to create a man. And he created Ethan. When the Lord created Eve, by bringing
1: Adam,
0: him back to Adam, the Bible says,
1: Adam
0: saw Eve coming.
1: In Genesis chapter 2, verse 23.
0: This is born out of my flesh.
1: He called
0: a woman. And the Lord created man.
1: Adam
0: pointed to a woman. As the Lord is functioning, likewise Adam too. And this caused Adam to dare God. Now what will you do for me? This made Adam to dear God.
1: I borrow.
0: Disobedience.
1: I'm a far for Judy.
0: Can make one to dear God.
1: For Judy.
0: This daring God.
1: Adam finishes.
0: Can lead to embarrassment or shame.
1: If it's Adam to cut here.
0: And that is where Adam was in tune.
1: Yes, it's a man cut here.
0: As we being problem wise on the way,
1: Adam,
0: Adam was chased off.
1: At the upper court, you know,
0: out of the garden of Eden.
1: But
0: the garden never left before. But the Lord has perfected everything. And it was sent out of that garden.
1: Or
0: because of spell. And the Lord cast spell on him.
1: But I take a boss on
0: Adam. The spell landed on Adam's head. The Lord knew that he can't be used for again. And the Lord drove him out. That person is listening to me now. And
1: he
0: said, I will never allow you to be functioning for your generation again. I didn't know where that spell came from. But today, as the prophet of the Lord, whenever you've been listening to me globally,
1: Lord,
0: are connected with us on media. Everyone of you on social media.
1: Proverbs 26, verse 2.
0: Bible made us to know. Proverbs 26,
1: verse 2.
0: Verse 2. Bible made us to know that.
1: Yes.
0: Be a year for Ishikiri.
1: Be a year for Ishikiri.
0: Ati ala pandede fun fifo.
1: Ati ala pandede fun fifo.
0: Bẹ́ẹ̀ni egun ki wa.
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0: Lai nidi.
1: Lai nidi.
0: As them by wandering, as they swallowed by flying, so the cough cough shall not call. I want you to know something here. As God by wandering, and as the swallow by flying, so the cough coughless shall not come.
1: So don't we get it? Most of
0: in the
1: Bible.
0: I told you in the Bible, you see, that cough can never be
1: coughless.
0: There is something hidden there that if you fail to know it, you'll just be
1: praying
0: without getting an answer to your prayer.
1: Most of
0: you, I told you, cough can never. But they didn't follow the reason for that cause. But they made us know that cause can never be cause. That's what I taught you. Spell is the origin of cause. And ignorance. And we lead one to be in spell. And lead to cause.
1: Down to
0: answer to that proverb.
1: You know where 26
0: verse 2.
1: Only we pay.
0: Only
1: a bookie while I
0: need. Can never be cause.
1: Only we pay.
0: And you didn't open calls. And something commanded the calls to be
1: fun mi kuro.
0: I
1: take away my call.
0: And it's not the call that should be taken away.
1: Pe ni won gbudo mu kuro.
0: You take away spell.
1: Lai ba mu epe kuro.
0: Failure to take away spell. Cause can never live your life.
1: Ti adajo ba ti e ma prison.
0: When the judge imprison you.
1: Oh le gbara re lodo.
0: Oh
1: le so fun water.
0: Can't tell the water that.
1: Etu mi le.
0: Please set me free.
1: Ko ba tu e le.
0: If the water will set you free.
1: Lawyer yo pada si
0: ko. The lawyer will go back to court.
1: Go na to ba de ko.
0: I'm getting to court.
1: O tu ma tu case yen
0: se. Do the appeal.
1: Adajo lo ni ko lo release.
0: And even the judge will say that they should release you.
1: Water o le release
0: you. And the water can never release you.
1: Lai se pe order to mu o
0: wa si. Are not set to free.
1: Both
0: can never live your
1: life.
0: The spell.
1: I'm
0: delivering you. When the spell releases you, there won't be any traces of fault in your life again.
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What a good woman. At the time, you are called by the Saturday Aura. You are calling the other day, your caller. To the poor, to be sure. But the letter that I could have been here, I had to say, I'm going to let you get them. Ladder, I had to tell you.

Blessing, Lubumia Lukuna, Akedeto, Antony Olotito, Tuniwa, Omarulesa, Madukwe, to Eka Consilation, Ewebemi, Ketu Bus Stop, Aduko Bridge Letter, Tatimoto, Alapere, Niketu, Kawasanifala Leoni, Kale.